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0: the scratch card in the canal. 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Girl throws out from the back of a lime. Headphones on, I hit play. All things change in the blink of an eye. Charlie calls from a photo set. Living that life is romantic, right?
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Oh, baby, we'll be old. Think about the stories that we could have told.

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But the United Parcel Service and the people at the post office didn't call you back because you had cloudy piss. So now you back in a trap. Just that. Trap. Going to Maryland.